0: July 4th, 2026, the 250th anniversary of American independence. 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
0: She.
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0: 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You don't believe me. 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What do you dey think?
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6: All right, and welcome back at the Future Day Bright for Pikin with Sabi. Just before we enter market, we'll tell you the two important parts of sentence here, where we talk about the subject and the predicate. And of course, I'm not going to leave you like that without giving you example. You fit to say the dog slept on the rug. The dog slept on the rug. You know, so especially on this domestic dog that they like pampering. The dog slept on the rug. So this particular sentence now, so if we want share an into two, you go see say na the dog. Na be the subject. The dog. Very, very important for us to take note. Slept. You see the action. Slept on the rug. So you know go fit make sentence that say slept on the rug. It's not really complete. There you can't say the dog. You say okay the dog. What you do the dog? Because if you just tell me say the dog, different thing go follow. The dog ate my food. The dog beat someone, like different thing. But then the complete sentence now, he said the dog slept on the rug. You understand? So name the two parts. Any action there? Now they slept on the rug. The dog. Nine be the subject. I believe say we understand that part because it is very, very important for us to know all of this. I just make a chip in the small one. Make we continue for inside our sentence because I believe we can say Auntie Darren, take my call, please. Okay.
7: Hello.
6: Good morning. Your name and your class?
7: My name is Wole Augustine. I'm in basic 4.
6: Augustine, you're in basic 4?
7: Yes.
6: So how was your midterm break?
7: It was fine.
6: What did you do?

0: wash the plate.
1: Wow.
0: I shook the house. Then I went to farm to collect some cassava.
2: Sabi Pikin, they do wonder, so anyway, which way, no problem. So let's move. Are you ready to make good sentence for us?
0: Yes.
2: Okay, this one has to do with something we do on a daily basis. Okay, so make a sentence with the word breakfast.
0: I ate breakfast yesterday.
2: What did you say?
0: I ate breakfast yesterday.
2: Okay, make another sentence with the word, please. Let's see.
0: The girl ate breakfast yesterday.
2: Okay, that's more like it. You did awesomely well. Awesome, awesome, awesome.
0: Hello.
2: Hello.
0: Wisdom.
2: Okay, Wisdom, you cannot greet me, right?
0: Sorry, good morning, ma.
2: Morning, how are you?
0: I'm fine.
2: Yeah, what class are you, Wisdom?
0: I'm in basic 6.
2: Basic 6. So what did you do during the midterm?
0: I read my book.
2: Okay.
0: And I went for holiday in my auntie's house.
2: Hey, you enjoyed though. All right, so are you ready to make a sentence for us?
0: Yes.
2: Okay, so now make a sentence with the word book. Book.
0: Yesterday. I was with a book.
2: No, don't start it like that.
0: The book was under the table.
2: The book was under the table. Okay. Rearrange it. Rearrange that sentence, please. The book. Okay.
0: Okay, I don't understand you.
2: Make another sentence with book. Let me not confuse you.
0: She told my book in the class.
2: What did you say?
0: She told my book in the class.
2: She told.
0: Yes.
2: Why did you use told? She told. There's nothing like told. So say it again.
0: She told my book in the class.
2: She tore your book, okay? Okay, so there's nothing like tore, okay? You don't need to add a D there, right?
0: Okay.
2: All right. Hello.
3: Hello.
2: How are you? Good morning. Your name and your class?
3: My name is Destiny. I am in baby two.
2: Okay, Destiny. Hope you enjoyed your midterm break.
3: Yes.
2: Okay. All right, so Destiny, are you ready to make a sentence for us?
3: Yes.
2: Okay, make a sentence with the word bed. Bed. You have a bed at home, right?
3: B-E-D.
2: Yes, B-E-D, bed.
3: I slept on the bed.
2: Make another sentence.
3: My mommy has a big bed.
2: Of course, your mommy's bed has to be big. All right, anyway, which way now? Yeah, we're going to the match and break. On top of 7 picking tonight. Next week, Saturday, we're going to continue from where we stop. And don't forget, it is important. So, 7 picking, I want this weekend, make sure so you go learn about sentence making. I don't tell you about the two core parts, the subject and the predicate. The predicate is the verb, the action of the action. Mm-hmm. They're very important. We get simple sentence. We get different and types. I'm not going to bore you with all those ones. But see you next week, Saturday. Once a knock, 9 o'clock. Enjoy your weekend.

0: dear listener, we welcome you to OSA Herbal Care Venture, the pioneer in contemporary herbal medicine with over 30 years experience in the field of herbal medicine. For the benefit of those that couldn't participate in our last program, this is another opportunity for you. This period, you stand a chance to enjoy better that 50% discount you have been enjoying before. As you know, infection is not our friend. Also, some chronic disease today occurs as a result of untreated infection that become chronic in your body. They cause constant urination, cough, joint pain, stiffness of joint, inability to sleep well, paralysis, inability to have children, acute waist pain, difficulty to urinate, difficulty to go to the toilet, problems with your monthly flow, and many more. My first advice today is, if you notice any symptoms of infection, make sure you take strong medication that can clear it totally. Some medicines are meant just to control infection for some time. Please don't control infection because they will later become chronic in your body.
1: If you notice pain in your body or your chest, or you observe burning sensation in your stomach or chest, or you notice that if you did not eat early or if you eat much pepper, you will notice pain or hotness in your stomach or chest, that is a symptom of sickness. If you notice pain in your waist and the pain also affects one of your legs, you need perfect treatment. If you observe that one side of your body is not working well, this may involve your hands or legs. Occasionally, this might also involve your mouth and tongue. This is a symptom of a sickness you need medicine for. If you observe that both of your hands and legs are having problem and you cannot control them like before, this equally indicates symptom of a sickness. If you notice that your waist is heavy, to stand on your own is now difficult, you cannot walk easily again, this can also affect the two legs. You need medication immediately.
0: Furthermore, it is very important that you confirm and understand the sickness in your body before you start taking any medication. Don't ever predict your sickness and take medication. Sound health is very important. Anybody can experience sickness, but anytime you notice any of these sicknesses in your body, don't hesitate to come out for perfect treatment. Some people always notice pain in their joints. Many people usually experience the pain, especially when they wake up from bed. Remember, you need medication.
1: 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Also, we have succeeded in producing different well-processed and packaged herbal medicines under the best hygienic condition, which are approved by NAFDAC. Our offices are always open from Mondays to Saturdays between the hours of 8 a.m. to 6 p.m. Another thing you need to know about us is that you can only see our medication in our offices. We always mention on radio. So if anybody comes to your village or your house claiming to be OSA Herbal Care representative, please let them know that you have OSA Herbal's number, because everybody wants to be OSA.
0: Also, if you have done lab tests before, you can come with your lab result. If you don't have, you also stand a chance to enjoy free tests from us for those that need it. And for those that medicine does not work in their body easily, we have our OSA cleanser for you, free, to remove those things that are not allowing medicines to work in your body before we can apply the medication properly. For those that their place is far, you can chat with us with our WhatsApp number that you know before for advice. And for those that don't have it, our number is 0807-877-7111 and 0816-111-1557. For more information, kindly visit our office at
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0: 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Otutu oma o. Eka ro. Inakwana, una well done no. Wetin you know about all the different tribes where they will Obodo Naija and their cultures? 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Wetin be Yoruba people best food? 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

not for WhatsApp, in case you don't try the phone lines and also you not get through to me. If you use that WhatsApp number, will be 0912-251-10752. You know, check them out on top of the studio here. Drop your messages on WhatsApp, and I promise you, I go the rhythm. Okay, again, you also join me also too on top Facebook. I did on top Facebook Live now. Just enter Facebook, just type JAHO25, and you go also see me there live and direct. Also drop your comment, and I promise you, say I go to read all your messages where you go drop also on top that Facebook, and I promise you, as I don't make them, I will promise you, say yes, I go read all your messages where you did drop, both for Facebook and also both for WhatsApp. And also, you wait there for call, and I see, you know, I see the Caribbean now, you also did the right to come out.

I just mentioned for Ekiti, the governorship election where they happen today. It will go on right now. And if you from Ekiti State, make I tell you, say INEC, you know INEC will not disappoint. Many complain on the come out to say the beavers, as the beavers day like this, you know, they capture the face of old women or the people way down old who say the beavers, you know, they capture their face at all. And also, some people don't they come out on it just say, you see us, I neck today like this. I get some people where we be say, allegedly, say, you get some people where we say, they no register for this election, or they no be indigent for this particular, state. See, INEC don't carry the voters card them of people will be say no collect the voters card. Now why I'd always encourage you say during election if you do your voters card, make sure say you go collect them when it don't reach your time to collect them. They allege, and also with video proof on top of their allegation where they give INEC people say they carry this particular one go give people will belong to the ruling party APC, and these people they don't carry the voters card they share. Even for the video you go see us, they share them to the people where they gather, and also they give them 2020 bar to cast vote.

0: negotiate the bandit, and that one good. My brother, my mother, they don't know. If you have thousands of bandits, thousands of them, so if what we that we support the matter is negotiation, you go on. You understand? Because if when it is starting, that will start as the Nigerian military, start by stopping them then when they are still small. You wouldn't have been talking about it. But now, it don't escalate. In fact, it don't mix with even citizens of Nigeria. So they are very hard not to be removed.
1: Chooks, make I ask you, is it now because say now Pito, Mr. Pito B talk up now, we be say he don't do all right now to negotiate, he did all right before to negotiate with them?
0: See the angle I'm coming from.
1: All right, make us,
0: as much as I know, there is no bandit that will come forth for you to negotiate with them. There is no people that just like Boko Haram. Boko Haram cannot negotiate with you because one, they don't have any agenda. When somebody is ready to negotiate with you, somebody who has good cause of agitating, example like Niger Delta Militant, example like Ipob members, and so other people that are agitating, these people, they have good reason of dialoguing with you. But people who don't have any single reason to dialogue with you, they are there to fight you. So what people did said, I know that he's trying to talk to some people. If you really want to use your brain, you want to dialogue with agitation, most of the time Southeast. And so to other, Southwest.
1: Sunday Boho.
0: Sunday Boho. And with every other agitators in South South. Because he knows that they are coming just because of what they are suffering from. And they have good argument on ground. But Boko Haram, who doesn't want to subject themselves to the dialogue, we first fight. Let me just explain it to this point, because people always want you to say

0: It's killing our use.
1: But the question was straightforward.
0: Yes.
1: Will you negotiate with bandits? And the menace will be say for insecurity matter will be say we don't get for this country called Nigeria. Yes. Now the matter of bandit and herdsmen.
0: Yes.
1: Mm. So the question was straight.
0: Now I want to ask you.
1: Mm.
0: I have members who are there in Nigeria now.
1: They are terrorists.
0: Thank you.
1: Not bandits.
0: When you call bandits, you are mentioning terrorists as well.
1: Mm.
0: Now, that question was thrown to him, just like what I told you.
1: Mm.
0: It is because of what he said in America that I will raise him down the gallows if I become president. That is what brought about that question, my brother. Because they have tagged their board members terrorists. That is the reason why that question comes forth. So you are going to raise him down the gallows. You are going to have dialogue with the terrorists. Let me tell you the truth. If you tell yourself a very good truth. You know that this IPOB member, before now, I know them as only protesters. The people I know that they are violent are Masobians. Masobians are very violent because I myself even suffer for their violence. But IPOB member, when I know them, they can only protest. Bring your police to come, they will continue their protest. Until we attack the terrorist group. That is when terrorism started in South East. Go and shake it. I know what I'm saying. So people don't know what he's saying.
1: Mm.
0: And the reason why that is the reason coming to South East that was very peaceful is because of that tagging them terrorists. Of which you are supposed to. Of which if you are in any dialogue with them, my brother, if you won't escalate to that extent, if you must tell ourselves the truth, even if you don't like that agitation, even if you don't like it, if there was a dialogue with them then, my brother, it will never escalate to this, but he wanted to push them to force that fight. That is why that fight came, and we are suffering to today. So everything is not whoa. There are some things you need your wisdom and your sense.
1: Before I go let you conclude, that means the federal government and also the state government will be said on the negotiate with these bandits, them, that they use their

0: wisdom, if I get you right now? Did they use their wisdom in doing this negotiation?
1: Yes, the people who are really sincere.
0: Okay.
1: Because some of them are not sincere.
0: Okay.
1: When they say that the fight done, they chop them up. They can run out from the group. Yeah, I don't submit to you understand, I don't repent. The Christian are too repentant.
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2: Learn more at emory.edu.
1: The first time he's saying don't repent. Yes. The next time they see me again. So to me, just like what he said, if you are sincere, and when they are negotiating, there must be an agreement. If we saw you, if we catch you again into this thing, or maybe you come up again, come tell us I don't repent. Just tag yourself as a desert.
0: Okay, in summary.
1: So in summary, what people be said is in order to the people who want, because just like what America did, America cannot fight Iran to reach finish. I keep telling people that. Some people don't want to listen to me. When I was saying this on radio, that Trump is going a wrong way. Now, finally, they have come to negotiate on table. If America continue that war, my brother, there will be a time you will see that war will not start. It will not stop. Yes, you will see me do a fleet, just like a suicide mission. It will continue and it will be threatening the world economy. So they now finalize that they cannot continue like this because the world is suffering. That is why they go into that negotiating table. You see the amount of money America is going to pay because of that, about 300 billion. Then you ask yourself, what is the essence of going into that fight in the issue? So there are some things you don't use sledgehammer on.
0: All right.
1: You use your wisdom.
0: All right. Thank you very much. On top of that one, I'll allow you make you take these times then, because I will interrupt you for your contribution. Hello, who did my phone line?
4: Hello, good afternoon, sir.
0: Afternoon to you.
4: My name is Ojatla. I'm calling from Kondo State.
0: Okay.
4: That negotiation thing is not good at all.
0: Okay. Why? Why you talk like that?
4: Those guys, they really have...

0: on there. Hello, who the man phone line? The numbers remain 003-278-9512 and 002-984-0053 and 005-7309-377. You send me a WhatsApp message on top of the WhatsApp line will be 0912-251-1075 0912-251-1075, or you join me on top Facebook at Daydare Live and direct now. Just type JAHO25 on top Facebook and you will see me there live and direct. Hello, who the phone line?
1: Hello,
0: are they with you?
1: Hello,
0: are they with you? All right, you on your radio day on, and you still they hear me, they talk, say, I day with you, you know, still won't talk to me. I beg, anytime when I pick your call, and you know, so I don't pick up your call, just go straight to the point. Your name, where you they call me from, and your take on this matter with the table today. Hello, who them off online? I greet you.
1: I'm Bocha on the line.
0: I'm Bocha, I make I hear you. For a better understanding.
1: Number one is that English is not our language.
0: Mm.
1: That is the problem people are having with the language it will be used when he says negotiating with the terrorists. It's just like when Peter Obi said in 2023 election, I will remove subsidy. The FCC government had a heart of it.
0: Mm.
1: Immediately they were handed over. They quickly
0: shouted,
1: subsidy is gone. Without any arrangement, no preparation, that is why we jump into this menace we are suffering today. For we are hardship and oil, transportation, everything. Negotiating with terrorists is a good one. But some of our people don't understand that language very well. It depends on how you see the negotiation. Negotiation, what some many people they see now to give them money. No, that is not what the business is talking about. When he was the governor of Anambra State, he negotiated with the Mazom. We were here before he came on board. We know what Mazom was doing here. What Mazom was doing here is not freedom fighting. It's pure criminality. In short, it was Mazom that introduced kidnapping in Igbo land.
0: Wow.
1: I'm putting it to you.
0: Allegedly, now waiting you know, or now alleged, you they allege like this.
1: I'm not alleging. I was here. I am here. I been here. I saw everything. Starting from the one to the finish.
0: Okay.
1: You understand it? I am also in the field. I was in the field then. You understand?
0: Let us know.
1: I say let's not go there. There's something I want to bring out from that. That is why.
0: Why you go bring up issue? You say you were in the field. So tell us. Now, you question with there on top. Tell us the field where you did. Is he a member of the MASOP? Were you a member or which field? At least, going in on a field. Are there with you?
1: Every Igbo man that believes in Biafra is a MASOP man.
0: So you were a MASOP member? Hello, Humbuchai. Hello? Humbuchai, you are permitted to call me back. You must answer this question. You were in the field. MASOP introduced kidnapping in Alibo, and you were in the field. Were you a member? No use diplomatic way.

0: 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AHO25, and you go see me there live and direct. Drop your message, and I promise you, I go read them. Hello, who dem a phone line?
1: Hello, good afternoon, Jehovah.
0: Afternoon to you.
1: I never hear you. I message you. Make I use my radio. And next month, next phone, you got this bit.
0: I beg, if now you get that phone, make you put volume for your put live. No dollar our program.
1: Hello, Sylvester from Fuga.
0: All right, Sylvester, make I hear you.
1: You see, this is a statement by Peter Obi. Me personally, you know why all this opposition leader, Peter Obi, you know why I don't believe this, especially Peter. This government, please show this government they do. I don't see any of them, especially because we will do anything better than them. See, subsidy, all of them agree to the government subsidy. And me and you know, say once you remove subsidy, hardship must come. But later, when the country say hardship, they say, maybe I do for the removal. Maybe for the removal in a different way.
0: Make a correct you for there. All of them get their plan of the way they want to remove subsidy. Peter B. Because say when before he go remove subsidy, say he get some things then way be say him go do, and he no go be say then go just remove and viam. No, say they go they remove them step by steps. Okay.
1: Initially,
0: go ahead.
1: Now, so in talk for campaign,
0: they ask him this question severally. Even Atiku also talk about his own. Atiku owner say him to say him go first of all start to the sell off the refinery to private sector so that they go make the refinery work before they go now they consider the removal of subsidy. So not to say none of them no get plan of how they go remove them. Go ahead with your point.
1: Security. You see, now, so many people don't they talk to you with the talk, and that different way. Most people, including me, have been condemned this idea of say, repented to Kwara. They are no like that. Because for me, I believe say, devil know they repent. And so many believe them. But most people want to be criticize the government to say, hey, what they say, repented that. But no. They not criticize the idea, so because they don't associate him too. Will agree, say they go repent. If anyone will repent, it go accommodate them. Is this the country?
0: We'll not be waiting Peter B talk. No, don't quote that man wrongly. Waiting in talk. At least I play the voice in here. Now make I play the voice so that I no go to say Najaho talk. Into say him go negotiate with anybody where he won't negotiate, and him go talk peace with anybody where he won't talk peace, and him go talk war with anybody where he won't talk war.
1: What are we saying? Those who say that government, see their repent. Nobody as they agree say they don't agree to embrace peace. Yes, people see they criticize. What do you mean the title they say? Most people where they support who they support them for this country. Will they support the person based on religion sentiment, based on tribal sentiment? Based on sentiment, they always say, not because the person is dead better than any other person. That is not what I want from you. They support based on sentiment. But So that's my opinion. Thank you.
0: All right, thank you. Two on top of that. One, he said that they support based on sentiment. Hello, who did my phone line?
1: Good afternoon.
0: Afternoon to you. We catch you go for Maka. Make I hear you.
1: Yeah. I'm sure I can tell them. Tinubu and Peter will be two both of two sides of a coin. Well, I've forgotten the way they are saying it. They are the same people. And I've also heard from other politicians that this individual and his own article, they are the same type of people. They are just power drunk. Either they want to answer both Nigeria president. Because our affected them. And they are what of all the leaders that we have. In Anambra State, it was clear. And even though some spokesman, most men of the people, they have tried to defend him. And the other one let her run away and he wanted to put himself into trouble about people that are kidnapping. In Anambra State, I'm calling it from Malta. People will be that saying that you want to let it here. The problem that they started having with Ojiku was all about that segment of the issue. These are your people. We are given to protect indigenous. When the federal mind was trying to invade him, and I tried to work with them, he said no. What was the reason? You know, he believed in talking alone, eating alone. They were seen as a bad man, as a Fulani man. Even though he remains the best governor we have had so far. Doesn't want anything that they will say. It was the blaming that these people that are helping Anambra people care. So, Master of the Area, people, we are working with you because they have been, because for this people, so religious. The best Africa, coming to Africa, you are the type of material we wanted. Even though the other person that is telling us, OP. It's a political son, according to this statement. We have withdrawn our seat from court at Africa National. So we don't know him. Then Africa say that we make a number of groups like we have started. We told them that I will think about it. So we just told him, and you went to Africa and do this specifically. And said, give me army. So wipe these people out. Then we are peaceful. So we are peaceful before that time, around 2006. Then Obasanjo advised him, Mr. Man, those are your brothers. Do have the dialogue with them. And when army comes here, the way they lead the state, they will not like you. People, they said, I don't think they're down. Give me army. Obasanjo told him, go back and have a retake. Give it a thought and come back to me. He came back immediately and said, I told you to give me Nigerian army. He came and started killing these people.
0: Were you in the meeting with P2B and Obasanjo that time?
1: One man, I've forgotten the name, said it in one of Radio Biafra. If I'm not in the meeting, most of the fellas know about what I'm saying. That's why Ojukwu refused to give him a flag during 2010 Gubernatorial, 2007 Gubernatorial election in Anambra State, general election.
0: Okay, Mr. Ike, make we come back to the discussion. Is it all right to negotiate yes. with banditry?
1: Wada is talking about giving amnesty to Biafrans, the people that I come. My own thing is that anybody that is trying to beat the people that get the blood of my three brothers on this side, in Ali, without those people, first of all, coming out to plead, beg, pour ashes on themselves

0: Anybody telling you to, dialogue anybody to talk of the one that we're having in North, that you are going to dialogue with them, even though we have seen you moving with Gumi, the same person that we are condemning in South East, the fear is living with him because he's power drunk. They get power. After getting that power, they need you to start killing Nigeria with hunger. My administration that he's blamed for, look at the way he left Anambra, insecurity everywhere. So anybody telling you that he's going to that, in Nigeria that doesn't have that, and that you are going to forgive some people. If you forgive that person without monitoring him, because we don't have that here, they will go back.
1: All right.
0: Or your fingerprint.
1: All right.
0: Will be collected so that if any crime is committed, they go into that scene and see you any of your fingerprints on your things. Maybe you put it on the ground there, they will collect it and track you down wherever you are. But in Nigeria, we don't have that. And people are saying that they are going to forgive. Are you God that is forgiving people?
1: Are you God that is...
0: What about the blood of those people that are calling for salvation? You think that the death will just leave you? That's why I told in Anambra State, when our governor was talking about dialogue, that APC do that. If you allow these people to come here with all those sentiments, that Anambra State is going to be consumed until you do the right thing. Because those people are roaming about. They are not buried. They are bitter in this. And you think that their soul are not disturbing peace here. Yeah. So, if all these politicians that have nothing to offer, if he is not power drunk, how can he be going around and people are insulting you and you are still going back to go and contest? What are you about to grab that you keep talking about you want to go there? No person that wants to do any good thing that you will see fighting for it.
1: All right, Mr. Ike.
0: They are the worst of all people.
1: All right, Mr.
0: They can consult any demon to be in power.
1: All right. All right, Mr. Ike, thank you very much. On top of that, your thought there. Talking about people where we say they hustle for power, I will still give you instance. Even Governor Soludo, will be our governor now, also, you know, tries so many times before the power reach him. When I mean so many times, at least in try when will you be another one enter before. He tried before in reaching turn in collect power. Governor Alex Oti, we be say everybody now in now talk of the town, even the present government of Ahmed Tinubu, they praise him. Everybody now they praise him. Every corner of Nigeria now they praise him. Started fighting for this position since 2015. In fight for 2015, he no get him. In fight for 2019, he no get up. He fight for check all the days until now. We be say him don't finally get the power. Okay, so sometime when we the even article we be say don't start the fight this in since 1990, he's still trying to get the power. Buhari, the same thing. In fight. And he got the power. The only person where I don't say Ali's no fight for him, the only time, the first time when he come out as a president, the first time when he come out, I ain't win up. Now, our current president, I think just say, Emilokan. Hey, everybody, say, okay, Baba, it's your turn. All right, what's it been? 93.7 FM, your Chukmal station, and there you still there. My name remains Joseph Jao. If you call me the solution, Governor of Azibia 93.7 FM on Nicha. And you question, now time will be say, will they use them to ask questions on matter them? Where we say, the warriors as Nigeria, and also

I don't tell the customer gal and say, I beg, I know say your tenor will soon expire for August 1st. I beg, call it 6 months to take whole body so that you go still did that particular seat until February 2027. I know, they come out from there. Also tell you, say, yes, so Ekiti Anom does stay to election, they work out for that area, and serious election as they work out governorship election, they work out for Ekiti State, as me and you they talk right now. And many people don't they complain about the same thing we be say they happen there, you know, the process, vote buying, allegation of selling voters card, we be say they no give to the real owner, giving it out to people where no belong, where the voters card no belongs to, and also giving them 20,000 naira. And also EFCC also don't carry waka, even for the pulling unit of the current governor of Ekiti State. EFCC don't carry waka, they go there because they hear say vote buying they happen for that area.

right? I don't know when this particular vote buying issue go ever stop for Nigerian election. And also, as they come up from there, also make I also let you know, say, true, for one interview where we say the presidential aspirant of NDC will be Mr. Peter B. One of the interview when they get with one talk-a-talk-a person where name Narofai, the great interview, and in the on top of that one, they ask him, say, Abego, you see this particular one where concern banditry, you go they negotiate with any of this banditry, because recently, where we say the government of Borno State be released back 3,000, repentant Boko Haram and bandit and all those, people where they cause trouble for the state back into the society. Many people will be criticized. And you, if you, finally win this particular election, will you negotiate? And Mr. Peter Bito say, yes, so. I will talk peace with anybody we want talk peace. I go negotiate with anybody we want negotiate. And I will also talk war with anybody we want talk war. I bet make I go sell this market as I don't return back from selling this market. I go to ask you one simple question. Is Nigeria ready?

0: The nation's most brilliant young minds gear up for the National Secondary School Debate Tournament. It's the season finale of the I Beg to Differ Secondary Schools Debate Tournament Season 9. 10th of August at 3 p.m. Lagos, Abuja and Port Harcourt will come alive. Champions from Abuja, Port Harcourt and Lagos will go shoulder to shoulder for the crown of the Champion of Champions. 16 secondary schools, 3 daily debates, 4 weeks of intense matchups. Who will be the Champion of Champions of the I Beg to Differ Season 9? The final lap of the journey begins August 10 at 3 p.m. For sponsorship inquiries, email info@nigeriainfo.fm or ibegtodiffer@nigeriainfo.fm. I Beg to Differ, the Tournament of Champions.
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8: 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Yes, you quiz your cool on Yajujo and Agifuzo. 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My name remains Joseph Jaho. And Jukwese, now be the program where you do listen to. And on top of Jukwese today, I don't ask the question concerning the talk where we say Mr. Peter Obi will be the presidential aspirant of the NDC talk or during one interview when he be say him grant. Where we say they ask him the question of Oga. If you become the president, will you negotiate with bandits? And Mr. Peter Bito say, yes, so me, I go negotiate with anybody we want talk peace. Anybody we want negotiate peace, I go negotiate with that person. Anybody we want negotiate, want to negotiation, I go also negotiate with that person. Anybody we want war, I go war with that person. Where made me come to ask the question, say, if not like that now, nah, that means waiting the current government they do now, say that the better thing where they do, or do you disagree with that particular one? That be the first essay where I ask today. Say you disagree? Because the government of the day where we say release back 3,000 bandits and also Boko Haram and all the people where we say they do babatin terrorists, then where they do babatin for Borno State, then release them back to the society. And many people that last week, many people talk waiting no good on top of the head of government to say, look at

mean, because some people don't know why currently we are guys like this. You have to believe when you have the SEC, when you have the SEC.

0: Mr. Ike, will the state police solve the issue? Just hit
1: it
0: the point.
1: It's not now. If you get more into the police, that is where I'm driving at. But you don't like talking about investigating to the police. That is the problem. I'm telling you, they cannot. If we still have EFCC that we put in jail any governor that finishes their tenor, because they are friends. Mm. You don't ask yourself why those state governor never handed over and ran away. Because EFCC is here to put him in jail. So you cannot have a president that is this autocratic, and you're talking about state police. And again, familiarity, over familiarity, because we are saying that it is going to be our brothers and sisters that is going to be employed. And I've listened to one radio program, and the people we are saying, the president asked, if your relative or your brother commits any offense, will you report that person to police? Everybody said no, and they are going to tell him to stop that. Can you report your mother, your father, to police in the committee? All of them said no. The same way, if you are a policeman, a police officer, if your brother commits any evil, you will not even if you kill, you will not even, you will cover him up. If I try to expose you, you will even want to kill me. So, any establishment that is having a neutral body, a foreigner. That is why you see any company. If you employ any of your brothers, who you give that place to do, you make your brother to be working that place and you have a step brother at the head, that place will pay up immediately.
0: So your suggestion now, if they want to create state police, maybe foreigners should be the one handling state police. So, for example, now for Anambra State here, maybe we'll go carry people from those states, make them come become, because one, they never mention how the recruitment exercise could happen or process could be. So what's the point you're trying to make now?
1: We don't need state police at all. This is where I'm driving at.
0: All right.
1: If you still bring a foreigner to be the head of the commissioner of police, the help of that state police is pay these people handsomely. Pay a police officer. $2 million a month. You will even catch the thieves with their hands. Give them sophisticated people. Give them
0: all right, Mr. Ike, I go want leave you, make you go because my time don't reach. But before I go leave you, you followed me through last week when I mentioned some of the rights and constitutional within the constitution talk where the police go do. You follow me through that time.
1: I follow you.
0: All right. If you follow me through that time, you go see, say, part of the constitution to say the National Assembly go make law, but this go set up a standard way, be say, this state police go be, and the state no go lower than that standard, they must go higher above that standard. So, for example, now, if the National Assembly to say, okay, state police, their salary will be 200. The state can decide to be paying 500 or 600 or 1 million. You follow me. If you follow me, you will not say I mentioned some of those things. So just in 30 seconds.
1: Any state officer, any police officer, meaning state or federal, because this is why it continues to go on. The state that we play with that.

for me, when I started this little taxi, to do this and do that, with a money that cannot even transport him to work. He will prefer to be sent to another place. So, if you look at

0: the one that we have, tomorrow we will destroy the thing. And we will take, tomorrow we take on the calling about the state navy or state air force.
1: All right.
0: Let the troops pick out this Nigeria police, about 1,000 of them. Train them very well. Their salary will be different like that of the NMPC. They will go into the forest and track this criminal. $2 million every month and give them gadgets. If the people will stop in Nigeria, but they don't want to stop insecurity. Because of that problem of indigenous.
1: All right. All right. Thank you very much. On top of that, Mr. Ike, I appreciate, I'd always appreciate your takes and, you know, opinion. I want to say thank you very much for you. We try call, we say, I no get through. Humble child, I say, make you call me back, Betty. You to say you don't they call ever since, and I know they pick up your call. Apologies too for that one. I want to say thank you very much. I don't even eat into the time for the music session. I want to say thank you very much to everyone we call through. I want to say thank you for you we join me on top Facebook. I want to say thank you for you we send your message on top WhatsApp. I want to say thank you for you we call and I know peak. Thank you very, very much. And I believe very, very soon it will go day better. It go day better. I'm working on something. Where we say, immediately your time reach, I go set up time, if not 2 minutes, immediately your time reach, so that others go fit chook mouth. Immediately your time reach, they go use in hand, come out you. You go use your hand, come out you. The only time where you go use, you go call back again. Now when maybe we don't change topic, and you want contribute into the new topic, then you can now not say, now 2 minutes I get to, so that you go run and fast and summarize within that 2 minutes, also chook mouth for one, the one way you want to talk before and the one way they on. Now I greet you especially, and I hear me myself and I go to come up from the studio. My name is Terryman Joseph Jaho, the solution governor for ZBN 93.7 FM on Jah. And in case you miss any part, if you still go rewatch them again for Facebook, just type J-A-H-O 25 on top Facebook and you will see me there live and direct. Go there, you know, relisting. If you get question, ask your question. If you think there's a way we can do this and do it better, so that we go accommodate. Because some people, sometimes after the program, some people will come WhatsApp. That's the studio WhatsApp. Yeah, they send me message. Oh, you know, allow us talk. We try calling you. You didn't pick up. I know they see you now call. That's the truth. Even humble child, where they call now, don't they complain on top WhatsApp? Say, I know great pick up in call. I know they see him. I just did tempted to carry the Facebook now, show you how the phone line is, so that you go see, I know they even see any call. You go just show green, say calls they enter. And yeah, if I pick them, I don't pick them. So I know they see those calls, okay? So apologies. And I will do better to see how we go accommodate everybody. So that some people not go collect much time and, you know, you get some people, I don't know how they carry do them. They always come in. Yes, they always come in. So I greet you specially. Thank you very much. Next week, another beautiful week. 12 o'clock dot 9 be the time where would they enter on top Jokwese. And I believe if you enjoy, it's best you invite one or two. Spread the gospel of Jokwese to everyone around your street. I greet you specially. Make a shift to come out from the studio. But I see the background. I know, like I say, I won't come out total. I see the background because all the sweet music we're going to hear, na me, go to jam and give you for your listening pleasure. I greet you specially. Make a shift to come out. Make our music start to play for us. And this one, I want to use Big 7. Take a Sidon now, they give you the Bedu back to back.

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0: the nation's most brilliant young minds gear up for the National Secondary School Debate Tournament. It's the season finale of the I Beg to Differ Secondary Schools Debate Tournament Season 9. 10th of August at 3 p.m. Lagos, Abuja and Port Harcourt will come alive. Champions from Abuja, Port Harcourt and Lagos will go shoulder to shoulder for the crown of the Champion of Champions. 16 secondary schools, 3 daily debates, 4 weeks of intense matchups. Who will be the Champion of Champions of the I Beg to Differ Season 9? The final lap of the journey begins August 10 at 3 p.m. For sponsorship inquiries, email info@nigeriainfo.fm or ibegtodiffer@nigeriainfo.fm. I Beg to Differ, the Tournament of Champions.
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0: 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Off your mind. 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
1: She
0: off your mind.
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0: Mama Maifi, why you dey slap the pikin like that? 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
1: Ah, Oga, na mosquito wey dey bite you on your pikin I dey slap so. 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
0: Jesus said,

Praise God forevermore. Hallelujah. What a time to be alive and what a time to be in Port Harcourt. Give the Lord a shout and take your seats. We are transmitting live to the whole nation and to Africa. Glory to God. And they are hearing the word of the Lord. Everyone hearing us is a sign that there is a God kind of faith. That's what is producing these results. 2 Timothy chapter 1. But now, O Lord, I see your light.

Our eyes are on you, precious master. Show yourself strong. Be magnified in our eyes, in our hearts tonight. Jesus, in your holy name, we've prayed. 2 Timothy chapter 1. From verse 3, I thank God, whom I serve from my forefathers with pure conscience, that without ceasing I have remembrance of thee in my prayers night and day, greatly desiring to see thee, being mindful of thy tears, that I may be filled with joy. When I call to remembrance the unfeigned faith that is in thee, which dwelt first in thy grandmother Lois and thy mother Eunice, and I'm persuaded that in thee also. Verse 6, wherefore I put thee in remembrance, that thou stir up the gift of God which is in thee by the putting on of my hands. For God hath not given us the spirit of fear, but of power and of love and of a sound mind. This is Paul writing to his son in the faith, Timothy. We go to Mark, the gospel according to Mark chapter 4 from verse 26. And he said, so is the kingdom of God, as if a man should cast seed into the ground and should sleep and rise night and day, and the seed should spring and grow up. He knoweth not how. For the earth bringeth forth fruit of herself, first the blade, then the ear, after that the full corn in the air. But when the fruit is brought forth, immediately he putteth in the sickle, because the harvest is come. This evening I'll be speaking on the inheritance of faith. The inheritance of faith. There are things inside this Bible that are locked up to people unless somebody unlocks it for you. A man, a eunuch from Ethiopia, was coming and he was reading Isaiah. And God had directed Philip the evangelist to him. And he saw him and asked him that question, understandest thou what thou readest? And he said, how can I except somebody show me? Daniel, the angel said, lock up everything about the book, lock it up. Many shall run to and fro, knowledge shall increase. That means that there are revelations that are locked and locked in the anointings of people. There is nobody in the body of Christ that has everything. Nobody. The Bible says that God has made it such that every part of the body needs the other. There are things that somebody must learn from another person. There are things that other person must learn from somebody else. And so, when we talk about the inheritance of faith, I'm talking about how the spirit of faith leaps from person to person. And we see a good example of how the spirit of faith is not just something you perform to earn. It is inheritance. Timothy observed, he said, this faith I am saying, it didn't start from you. It was first in your grandmother. Then it jumped and I saw it in your mother. Now I am seeing it in you. And then Jesus gives us the story of how, or the principle of how the seed grows. And Jesus says that this is the greatest parable of all. If you don't understand this, you can never understand how the kingdom of God operates. And that's the parable of the sower. And then there are subsidiary parables
after the parable of the sower. So after the parable of the sower, he says that if you get this thing, God has lit your candle. He said after the parable of the sower in Mark chapter 4, he says, neither do men light a candle and keep it under a bushel. He's saying that when this process is complete, you are set on a lampstand. Many times the people want to blow without going through this process. Is this process I'm teaching you today? And then the fire of God will fall. Jesus said the process is that there is a blade, there is the air, and then there's the full corn in the air. There is Abraham, there is Isaac, and then there is Jacob. There is Lois, there's Eunice, and then there's Timothy. Bible is saying that this is the process by which the spirit of faith leaps from one generation to another until it fully develops in the third generation as the full corn in the air. So that's what we'll be considering. Life is inheritance. Write that down. Life is inheritance. There is a book by Bishop Oyedepo on Eagle's Wings. That book is talking about impartation because life is inheritance. I said earlier today, when God wants to change your life, God either carries you to the mountaintop. There are very few of us that have been to the mountaintop to receive original mantles or ancient mantles. Many times with others, it is that this inheritance of faith will leap from one person and leap to another person. That's what's happening to you today. Is this joint summit mantles? That's not a mantulic amen. No. Life is inheritance. Greatness reproduces greatness. People don't just become great on their own. There are people they are connected to that are great, that give birth to their greatness. What is it in Harvard that they are teaching them in Harvard that many people don't know in other places? Why is it that people go to Harvard, pass through Harvard, and there's something that happens to them that they feel that they're in an intellectual class? It is the people that are teaching them. I did a major course in the US. Okay? I've done two courses, military courses. One of the courses I did, the person that was teaching us is the authority in the whole world on that particular issue. How can you sit at the feet of somebody that is an authority in the whole world and not feel you are walking in destiny? Praise God forevermore. Environment is stronger than willow. Your environment matters. When I was growing up, I grew up in University of Ibadan. There were giants in University of Ibadan. So we are entering, you and my mother said that quickly, let me just branch to Professor Wole Soyinka's house and greet somebody. You can't be in the midst and the people that you are seeing every day are the people that are making news and be ordinary. Are you hearing what I'm saying? Alexander the Great. You are not just Alexander. Alexander the Great was taught by Aristotle, tutored personally by Aristotle. He rose up from there and conquered the world. 3 years, from 13 years old to 16 years old, tutored by Aristotle. Paul sat down under Gamaliel. Greatness reproduces greatness.
opportunity to serve under greatness is a destiny appointment. There are people that are giving that opportunity. They say, this place, they are not giving me any money. Money

more. The spirit of faith is inheritance. When God wants to do something, I've said it here before, he injects it through somebody. And then through that person, it spreads. If you are sick and you go to the hospital, they don't jab you every part of your body. They jab a particular part and they expect that to spread through your body to do the work. That is how it is in the body of Christ. The main person that came with the healing anointing during the healing revival was William Branham. Every other person, one way or the other, they drew inspiration or tangible grace from him. Praise God forevermore. That's the spirit of faith. Whether it is T.L. Osborne that went to his meeting and saw manifestations of healing and heard a thousand voices saying, you can do this too. That's the spirit of faith. And today, if you see the people that have the strongest healing ministries, many of them are connected to T.L. Osborne.

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0: Yes, so this is Jolly Johnny on the streets. How well do you know Maggi chicken flavor? 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
5: 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wah, wah, wah, wah, wah, wah, wah, wah, wah, wah, wah, wah, wah, wah, wah, wah, wah, wah, wah, wah, wah, wah, wah, wah, wah, wah, wah, wah, wah, wah, wah, wah, wah, wah, wah, wah, wah, wah, wah, wah, 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

0: country people, now good day. Our visitor for this our special time, now Baba Ayo Alternative Head, aka Prophet. Baba Ayo Alternative Head, I beg greet our country people.
1: My people, now do, now well done, anywhere now day, now day for morning, now good morning, now day for afternoon, now good afternoon, now day for night, now good evening.
0: Aha, Baba Ayo, tell us, wait till carry you come our studio this moment.
1: The thing carry me come our studio, be say, we come to help people. We dey help people well, well. People say they get anything if they disturb you for body, for mind, anything they disturb you. Now we come for anything they disturb them. Anything for your business, for your body, for your anything. Say no, say this thing they panic you. So I don't try, don't do it.
0: Oh, don't waka waka.
1: You don't waka, no gree go.
0: Okay.
1: Now we come for. Thank you.
0: Like the talk for your name. So this name it suits me well, well. Baba Ayo Alternative Head. Now they say Alternative Dave. But this AKA Prophet, because many people they call you Prophet. Even when we come your area, now Prophet then they call you. Why did they call you Prophet?
1: Before I answer the question for Prophet, yeah, before as we say the alternative to health person problem. Yes.
0: Mm-hmm.
1: But many way did. Our papa say before foul come, we get him foul the chop. And many things to solve your problem in Jesus' name. All the power belong to God.
0: Yeah.
1: But now God they say help come. The prophet be say prophet is a gift of God.

0: Many of Kada man day, not many can keep you day for inside town. They be prophet, they don't know. You see, they come prophet, they probably say, he get the thing, say, I see for somebody. People just play for the our compound, for cable, for Sabaye. Come, come, the person say, come, come, come, I don't deal. Like, come, come, come, come, come. Like this, like this, like this, like this, like this. Say, come to that. If you prophet, no. Say, you say, I be prophet. No, I say, I be Baba Ayo. Small time now. You go call people come. Say they look for prophet. My lord come say, ah. Prophet know they yeah. Say they look for one Yoruba man. Say that prophet. I can't say, yeah, okay. I can't get for I can't come out. Okay. You see, prophet is a gift of God. It's a gift.
1: So not that problem where you get the thing go.
0: You see, now it's go. Now it's anything they worry you, it gets on go say, hey, you go hear person, you just go buy. And they say they do tests for you. He buy. He drink. He no grigo. That will not be by your side. If you do talk, if you do that, testing for you, finish, you go do counseling. I go cancel you. How they do you? I will start. Now through your own, or now physical own.
1: So this for now work. So now for only man, I be they work for woman too.
0: And I say woman being.
1: Okay.
0: Anything woman being. Like if I say pay for money for this program, so it's a woman. Woman, woman. Anything woman. Anything woman be.
1: On a cable here, on a day, cable point Asaba.
0: A cable point Asaba. Now, if you do this cable point, you go pass a garage. You, that place say that you probably they say Agbo.
1: Okay. Just confirm.
0: If you call small tone, you can call my number. You see, you can ask this, you can call my number. 080, my number be that 080-81-43-94-80. Listen again. 080-81-43-94-80.
1: Another one there.
0: And yes, yes, another one. 081-51-49-62-32. 081-51-49-62-32. Baba Ayo.
1: Yes, this is Baba Ayo, alternative heads, aka prophet. Prophet. Yes, he did for Asabaye for Cable Point. And he don't tell Una say Una fee contact him. Anytime, whether na day or night, just call the number for here. You get people where be say some things go they worry them. Some if it be said that since they're born there, some it go be like say maybe not from their mama or their papa. Some self they go don't go some kind places, they go tell them say nah family problem, this one, that one. Una they fee look into this kind thing, so tell una go help them, cancel them, make those things come out for their body.
0: Yes, by God grace. He get it that they call, you know Sami Rubama. He get it, they call person, like say papa get something. Papa get them. For example, like, papa get sickness. Picking they get out. Picking if he get them.
1: Okay, if he inherit them.
0: Yes, very good, very papa. Good. Every time, where they call it?
1: Yes,
0: they inherit them. Because somebody come like this here, say don't hear many program. You go meet there, go meet secretary. And this country, they want them. Sometimes say they do test for them. They give us something like this. You know, Grigo. He gets something. He they worry person. He they worry person. Papa. And it don't be like a family
1: problem.
0: This kind of one, God will help me. But God don't will come down for heaven. Now God will help us. Yeah, me so root and leaf. Nothing root and no fish of root see we be Yoruba person. You know, see me as I did, so I don't go to school. This is my father work. If you know say yeah, I know I be pronounced something very well. I don't go to school. But this work, my papa bought me for there. My papa bought me for there. Nothing root and leaf, no fish off. You call your market so. Root to our leaf, you go solve the market. No type of sickness.
1: This market where you talk to, it suits me.
0: No, no problem.
1: Many root of our people, they go come invest big money for market. They go say the market.
0: Because of say, you know, say for radio, say, you know, video call, many things. Don't bother yourself. Look for Baba Ayo for cable. Or Baba Ayo for cable. Look for a buyer. If you don't look for a buyer, now me go meet. Now my house. Now then my office today.
1: You know, get secretary.
0: I don't get secretary.
1: Wait till they come.
0: I don't get it. Say, you go meet it for Agbo today. Tomorrow, now I don't brass it. Tomorrow, now I can do. No. Me no say me no go school. The place I did.
1: Cable Point.
0: Cable Point. Yeah, sir. But let me call my number again. 081 51 49 0802-81-51-49-6232. Second number, 080-81-43-9480. 080-81-43-9480.
1: Papa Ayo Alternative Health,
0: aka Prophet.
1: Prophet. We thank you well, well. Say, you can't come our society here. You can't come our community for data here, Asaba. Cable point, because many people, they, no matter how they walk, it could just be like, say, that they use basket fresh water.
0: That's
1: they
0: true.
1: Know the CDC, no results, nothing. And you go down Wakata, you don't go this
0: see,
1: place, go that place.
0: First of all, I'm a Christian. Yeah, me so. I'm a Christian.
1: Okay.
0: You see? If you call me prophet, you're okay. You see, I don't say nothing God knows if you do for you. If you come to me, let me call my number again before I come up for this studio. 080-81-43-9480. 081, second one be that too. 081-51-49-6232. 081, do number be that too. 081-51-49-6232. Second number, 080-81-43-9480. Baba Ayo, aka Prophet. Anywhere they come from Asabide, come for cable. If you risk cable, that will your baby they say something so. That your baby you say, get one woman, they for me, you say, can ask them. Say, I bet they look for one you bad married, they call Baba Ayo. What if they did this for there? Where? Or you call my number. By God's grace, anything you bring come to me, God will go down for you. In Jesus' name, amen.

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1: Eya, hey, e pain no be small when your loved ones come waka finally. 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

Germany and Ivory Coast enter for Inter the Group A clash for Inter the BMO Toronto Stadium. Knowing fully well, say a victory for them will secure them the knockout stage of the World Cup for Inter this game as the HOT. Wazopia 93.7 FM on Nietzsche, now you sit down, put this catch at night. And of course, make an election also with a live and direct for Inter Toronto for USA. For this all-important cracker, when it happened for Inter, the BMO field, as the HOT. On the commentary duties, my name's Remain Superfly Boy. Jiggy does it better. One thing I could tell you for sure, this encounter, now one encounter where you're not supposed to miss. Germany, we get the highest defeat. The highest defeat with the highest number of goals for inside this World Cup so far. 7-1 against the Curacao FC. With a face against the Elephants of Ivory Coast, we get a narrow win. For the first game, Germany to play 4-2-3-1 formation. Manuel Neuer, and I mean them goalkeeper. Four-man defense line, Joshua Kimmich, Jonathan Tah. Then, of course, Skolotabet. Then Brown. For midfield, we get Meche. And we get Pavlovic. For up front, we get Florent Wirtz. We get Jamal Musiala.

ball. Ivory Coast, they play 4-4-2 formation for them goalposts. Fofana, they here, four-man defense line. We get Singo, we get Kasunu, we get Agbado, and we get Conan. For midfield, we get Amad Diallo, Frankie Kiesse. We get Sangare and Diamande. Two men up front, we get Boni, and we get CRI Oloy. Germany make them 10 wins in a row after a commanding 7-1 against debutants. People who just they come for the very first time. Curacao FC, the team with the smallest number of persons for them country. The smallest nation in the World Cup, Curacao. They get about 156,000 persons. Germany. Make sure say their first game, they put in all the works to get a job well done. The 7-goal helped them finish the match day as World Cup leading all-time scorers with 239 goals. And now they find themselves in a very strong position as in a bid to avoid a third straight group stage exit for inside the World Cup. A failure to keep a clean sheet for inside any of their last 7 World Cup fixtures. Their longest run since 1970. Scoring 3+ goals in 6 of their 10 successive wins really shows that Germany gets more than enough firepower to overcome their defense line. 4 minutes into the game, and one thing I will tell you for sure, the best two sides for the group, now they meet like this. Every coach could take things gently, why only? Champions of the African Cup of Nations 2 years ago, where they be host nation. Don't forget, Ivory Coast opened their own campaign with a victory also against Ecuador to claim their 4th international victory in a row. 3 of them against sides where they ranked inside FIFA top 25.

Ivory Coast got the hope to get their first ever knockout stage appearances after a commanding 1-0 victory against Ecuador for the first game. Even if they lost today for here, they will still get an opportunity to light up their day against debutant Curacao FC.

right on track. Very well, we don't get the first shot on target from Kai Havertz. Yes, of course, we try to get that one close, but good goalkeeping work from Singo, or rather Fofana, the goalkeeper of the Ivory Coast side. Kai Havertz don't get two goals for them first game against Curacao FC. It's called a penalty in an open play goal. And in there amongst some of the best players for inside the league, inside the competition, went on there on two goals upwards. Good goalkeeping once again from Yahya Fofana, the recent Spurs shot stopper. Mook everything possible just to make that one work out. And now Germany again, Kai Havertz. Find Musiala. And this could be a free kick now for the Germans. And they go take that one easy. And now Ivory Coast go come quickly to get something from this point. Diamande, beautiful. And a good crossing. This is the moment. Ivory Coast with a chance. But that one will go out for a throw in. Beautiful display from Single. From the back, is sprinting way. Wilfred Single. He's doing trading for inside Galatasaray. Beautiful display of skills from that young man. And that could be a warning for Germany, just the way they won the Ivorians. Lore Sane now. You go move this one quick. You take him short. Germany well in control of the game for now. Joshua Kimmich. Brown. He play him long. Kai Havertz at the target, you know, see him. Johan Fofana. The goalkeeper will take this one from the back. Ivory Coast begin from the back line again. Conan. Back to Agbadu. Now Sangare. Again to Conan. Agbadu will begin again. He find Cassano. Now Single. Wilfred Single. Kunam go find the man. What do they call? Diamande. Beautiful control, but poorly move. Jan Diamande, the 19-year-old. Forget Jan Diamande. The play for RB Leipzig. The first game against Ecuador. We get a visitor. We come to visit him. One of the finest of rappers for inside US, talking about Jay-Z. Possibly Jan Diamande, they signed the Rock Nation.
or affiliated with them, something of that nature. And once again, medical team will come in to check on Nico Skolatebek, the Borussia Dortmund 26-year-old defender. He get a small knock. He go need some medical attentions while the game go continue play. A throw in go be for Ivory Coast. The only previous meeting between these two sides. Now the game will end 2-2 for inside the friendly for November 2009. Germany done only lost one World Cup game against an African nation. They win 5, draw 2, while Ivory Coast done win only one World Cup fixture against a European side. And draw 1, lose 2. Germany. They score first for inside 9 of their last 10 games. Germany. Win 8 or more corners in 5 of their last 6 internationals. Ivory Coast. They don't score after the 80th minute for inside 5 of their last 6-7 matches. 6 of Ivory Coast's last 7 internationals don't produce an odd number of goals. Now Germany go come again, but nothing come out. Good defense work from the elephants of Ivory Coast.

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Fine brown. 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Beautiful. Musiala. Do something! Oh, my word. Very quick, sharp from the Bayern Munich midfielder. Jamal Musiala. He did on the score sheet for them last game against Curacao FC. When them humiliate the newcomers 7-1. Pavlovic, now the creator of this particular chance. The Ivorians could begin again from the back line. And this could be a throw-in for Ivory Coast. Or rather, Germany. Nico Skolatabec. Skolatabec go take in time. Joshua Kimmich. Beautiful. Lore Sane now. Musiala. Pavlovic lost that chance. Ivory Coast go move forward. And this could be a throw in for Germany. Pavlovic. The ball right now there with Brown. Pavlovic. Musiala. Pavlovic. Jonathan Tah. Joshua Kimmich. Jonathan Tah for Germany. Nico Skolatabec for Germany. And now Musiala. Germany go get that beautiful chance to go forward, but nothing come out. We do the 19 minutes with the countdown to water break, but none of the sides don't give us any reason to celebrate. Jonathan Tah.

I work on. Yes, right on track. We don't return back for the second half of this important cracker between the Jamandi versus Ivory Coast. One goal separates the both sides. Frankie Kessie, the captain for the Ivory Coast side, now puts them up front. No changes for the Elephant yet, but one change for the Germans. The 26-year-old Dortmund defender Nico Schlotterbeck don't come out due to some medical issues maybe they get from the first half of the game. And Antoine Rudiger coming for him. Germany just get a clear-cut chance and wasted again. And this could be a corner kick for Germany. Joshua Kimmich could cross this one in. A take up short to Florent Wirt. Joshua Kimmich will get a cross in. Fofana, the goalkeeper for Ivory Coast, come for the rescue. Frankie Kessie. Yann Diamande. The ball right now, and Dewi Kasuno for Ivory Coast. Frankie Kessie again. Wilfred Tsingo. Back to them, goalkeeper Fofana. Kunam. Diamande, Kunam. Yann Diamande again. Beautiful control from Boni. Boni will get the chance to move forward once again. Now every coast, from coast to coast, that they put in the works. As they disappoint the Germans. We look more favorite to win this game from paperworks. Fofana, the goalkeeper for Ivory Coast, now in there with the ball. Kosunu back to Fofana, the goalkeeper. Kai Havertz. Now Musiala lost the chance. Frankie Kessie, beautiful from the Ivory Coast captain. Amad Diallo. Diallo now. Frankie Kessie again. Oh my word. Beautiful build up before asking me from the Elephant. Of Felix Mecha. Come for the rescue to make sure, say, affliction not before twice. The Germans go come again.

Ivory Coast will come again. I'm at Diallo now. From a build-up, a good chance. And a good chance! Oh, my word. Ivory Coast don't really improve on their pattern of play. Beautiful display from Christian Ravenel in our Olai, the Trabzonspor midfielder, 20 years of age, put in a lot of work. Musiala, Jonathan Tah, Florent Vett. Pavlovic, Loresane, Florent Vett, Loresane on the target in Osiam. Kai Havertz go get this one for air, but he lost him for ground. Diamonde, Ian Diamonde lost that chance. Kai Havertz. And again, Ivory Coast, they lose the opportunity to go forward again. Jonathan Tah, Pavlovic for the Germans. Antoine Rudiger, Loresane. Felix Mecha, Loresane. Joshua Kimmich, Pavlovic, Loresane. Vett, Kai Havertz, go get a chance. Uh-oh. Good defense work again from the Elephants of Ivory Coast. The Germans. Frustrations, don't they loom around. Single. Beautiful from the Ivorians. Single. Kasunu. Agbado. Unai. Olai. Amad Diallo. Frankie Kessie. Wilfred Single. Unai. Kasunu. Unai. Wilfred Single. Amad Diallo go carry them go. Beautiful again from the Manchester United winger. And is this a chance? Oh my word. Frankie Kessie get one another opportunity. But this time around, he no utilize him as he's supposed to do him. But one thing I go tell you for sure. The second half done they well in favor of the team, what did they call the Elephant of Ivory Coast. Felix Mecha and Antoine Rudiger come for the rescue to keep the hope of the Germans alive. And the crossing got they taken. Amad Diallo take that one too long. Ian Diamonde. We'll get a free kick now. Wilfred Single, Ivory Coast collector, Amad Diallo. Unai, take her back. Kasunu. Agbado. Nah, Conan. Diamonde again. Beautiful from Diamonde. Conan go give a crossing. It's just the moment. The Ivorians, they get some good chances now. Wilfred Single. Still with Ivory Coast. Unai. Amad Diallo. Wilfred Single. And Ivory Coast. The last 5 minutes, they don't do well in charge of the game. Amad Diallo! Good chance again, but wasted opportunity.
from Jan Diamondi. The coach of Ivory Coast, this moment, definitely going to feel some, going to feel a kind of better. Don't forget, Ivory Coast still gets Nicolas Pepe for bench. Simon Adingra also there for bench. Lore Sane now. And Germany go there well in control for now. Felix Imecha. Find Kai Havert. Felix Imecha. Lore Sane now. Rudiger. Jonathan Tah. Musiala. Jonathan Tah. Rudiger from outside range. I didn't expect anything spectacular from that moment, from him actually. Because you know they used to play that long range short to create some fear for anybody body. Boni now. Germany go there well in control.

in Germany. Now the favorite to win this particular match. But you know, go take out the fact, say, Ivory Coast really, really put in that A game of an African team. If the game ends like this, Ivory Coast could still get a bright chance to make them to the knockout stages of the champion of the World Cup for the very first time. Now, Nathaniel Brown. Unai lost that chance, and now Yan Diamande for Ivory Coast. Beautiful, beautiful, if you ask me, from the play from the Elephants. The Elephants really did a try to dominate the whole midfield, like the size of an elephant. And the German machines, they don't put in a lot of work, but their work never really they yield. Maybe they're gonna need some play, because you know, all work and no play, this poor market. Fofana, the goalkeeper for Ivory Coast, now go carry the ball now. Konam. Olai, beautiful from this young man. Beautiful display of skills from Christ Ravnel Inai Olai. The 20-year-old Trabzonspor midfielder, Yan Diamande. Wilfred Singo, Diamande. Uh-oh, not a good one from Diamande. And Germany go come again. Kai Havertz on the pace. Lost that chance as Wilfred Singo collect that one, put up the whole body. But unfortunately, Singo don't hold in ties. And he could need some medical attention for himself. Julian Nagelsmann, no day happy with the behavior of Wilfred Singo. One of the rules that if you're injured, either close to the touchline, just go outside, not fall inside the pitch. But of course, Wilfred Singo, they're injured from outside, but he find a way to fall inside the pitch so that the referee go hold play. And Julian Nagelsmann, you not take him lightly at all. Florent Wirtz. And the ball now don't hit the referee, so it will be a drop ball. The referee called for the attention.

Jonathan Ta, Florent Vett, Jonathan Ta, Emecha, and now the counter will be for Ivory Coast. Fofana, they look forward. Adingra now. Still with Adingra. Yan Diamonde. It is taking time. And the Ivory Coast fans still they look sharp.

And Ivory Coast go make yet another change. Gwela Due, this Strasbourg defender, the 23-year-old Strasbourg defender, go come for. He go come replace Wilfred Single. Will look like a player. Will not go continue the game again. We're 8 minutes away from full time, and Germany is still the play 1-1. Guess Ivory Coast had a chance. Beautiful chance created again. The Ivorians, really, they put in a lot of work. Gusand, not the target, but Jonathan Tah go first before him. And this is going to be a corner kick for Ivory Coast. And Germany will get the counter now, but they denied. Fofana. Simon Adingra. Fofana. And a good chance again. The back line for the Germans denied them access. Ian Diamond, they lost that ball again. But of course, Gilson go collect this one.

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A young Diamond, they finally done their taking out. Nicolas Pepe go come in now, the former Arsenal and current Villarreal winger. And Germany go make their final change. Arsenal Kai Havertz go come out. Uh-oh. For Mario Goretzka.

Leon Goretzka now, don't come in for Kai Havertz. Julian Nagelsmann, the manager for Germany, decide to bring out a striker to bring in a midfielder. Anundav! But not to come out. Undav. He done there on the score sheet for Germany for all the games. So far, so good. He come in for the second half of them game between Germany and Curacao. And he did on the score sheet. And today again, he come in for the second half. Yet again, he did on the score sheet. Pepe for the first time. Four minutes to play for normal time before the referee will give in own additional minute.

and Ivory Coast still they put in Gilson now, but the free kick they're in for Germany. Undav, Florian Vett, Undav, Nathaniel Brown for Germany. It's just the moment. And again, Ivory Coast commander one, Nicolas Pepe, will go for a counter. Beautiful from the Villarreal forward, Nicolas Pepe. And a good chance for Ivory Coast. Oh, my word. Within Simon and Dean grabbing the tink. This now a one-time finish. But Adingra decided to take the ball back. And now, Ivory Coast. Mecha again. Felix Mecha. Joshua Kimmich. Felix Mecha. Jonathan Tah. Florian Vett for Germany. Jonathan Tah. Felix Mecha. Joshua Kimmich, Germany now will put in more pressure. Florian Vett, and a good chance! Another outstanding world-class save. From Yahia Fofana, the 25-year-old Risen Sport goalkeeper. This could be a throw-in for Germany. 1 minute to play for normal time before the referee will give in own additional minute. And now, Ivory Coast will come for the counter. Not a good one at all. The Ivorians, they miss beautiful, beautiful opportunities. I just hope the Germans no go utilize one of their chances to making sure so they punish the elephant. And yet again, Yahia Fofana come for the rescue to save the Ivorians again. Ivory Coast, don't miss some beautiful opportunities. And Germany go come again. Undav. And a good chance! And once again, the 25-year-old Risen Sport number one choice resist. Beautiful defense work, beautiful goalkeeping from Yahia Fofana. Felix Mecha now. Germany go come again. Germany the knock. Germany the ask. Germany the push. Maybe when they don't knock, ask, push, you know, walk. They go jumping like thieves. Felix Mecha. Joshua Kimmich. Felix Mecha. Now leveling. Joshua Kimmich could do him himself. But this could be no problem for Yahia Fofana, the goalkeeper for Ivory Coast. And finally, the referee gives 6 additional minutes to play for. Nicolas Pepe. Frankie Kessié, rather. The goal scorer for Ivory Coast.
Dewey could cross this one in. Germany, they look like a team will go get a point by the end. I mean 3 points. The way that they loom around. Nathaniel Brown. For the German back line, they look like a player who needs some medical attention. Jonathan Tah. Florent Wirt. Nathaniel Brown. Jonathan Tah. Antoine Rudiger. Jonathan Tah. Florent Wirt. Jonathan. Antoine. Jonathan. Florent Wirt. Jonathan Tah. Germany day all over the place. Joshua Kimmich, the captain for Germany. At this point in time, any goal from either of the side could be the victory. Jonathan Tah. And Germany go call again. Nathaniel Brown lost her chance. Joshua. Jonathan Tah again. Florent Wirt for Germany. What's he going to do? Jonathan Tah. Felix Mecha go give a chance in the ball. Another one. And the German machines again.

0: And Germany takes the lead again. Through the goal scorer for the first. Beautiful display. Dennis Undav. The 29-year-old VfB Stuttgart striker. He strike Germany to the round of 32 with only two touches with the ball. Two touches. He lead Germany to the round of 32. Julian Nagelsmann, the manager, he rolled above his voice. And Germany climb above the elephant. When if he climb above, too big to climb. Beautiful goal, beautiful positioning, no offside, onside for this one. Germany now don't take the lead finally. And with this one now, if the game ends this way, Germany go survive. Exit from the group stage. The last two editions of the World Cup, Germany packed the Mungungu and Janja come up for group stage. But this time around, Julian Nagelsmann, he say, I'm a man. He said, wait till go up, go come down. No worry, this one will go come down again. He go remain on top like the sky. Germany. The German machines then jammed their way to the round of 32. 2-1 as it stands right now. And they only call for the referee to end the game. Say, time don't finish. Julian Nagelsmann, he did call for the referee. Time don't finish. And the elephant of Ivory Coast, frustration, they all overwritten their face. This should be what they really want. Julian Nagelsmann.
1: 93.71
0: And finally, the referee blow for the final whistle. Julian Nagelsmann with his German mates and team. They jammed their way to the round of 32. Congratulations to them. After back-to-back exits from the group stage for the World Cup this time around, they slow the motion for Ivory Coast. Maybe they look to move from coast to coast to find themselves for inside the knockout stage for the very first time. Hope. Now the second name for Ivory Coast. If they go get a 3-point victory against the smallest nation. And first timeouts for inside the World Cup. Curacao FC. Then of course, they go make their way to their first ever knockout stage of the World Cup. Hope still they. The Ivorians miss so many chances. And once again, the Germans punish them for their chance missed. And that could tell you about experience. Germany 2. Ivory Coast 1. Dennis Undav now scored the 2 goals from the bench. 3 goals for inside the World Cup. Why Frankie Kessié, former AC Milan, former Barcelona man, now puts the Ivorians won up front before the Germans overturned that resort. What's up, your 93.7 FM on Nietzsche? Are you there? Your Chukmount Station, Football Republic, now you punch your boots. Now hear me, I'm going to press pitch. Don't forget, Football Republic going to return back tomorrow from 3 p.m. Can reach 8 p.m. We get a coverage for you tomorrow also. I'm making no forget, say, that coverage could be the match. We're going to happen by 5 p.m. The match is going to happen tomorrow by 5 p.m. Now we're going to cover for you tomorrow. The match between Spain versus Saudi Arabia. Who this Zenda? I'll go there with you. That's tomorrow. My name is Superfly Boy. Jiggy does it better. Yes, let me run up Jollof and Stew for you this catch at night. Enjoy. One time, cheers!

0: The nation's most brilliant young mind. Gear up for the National Secondary School Debate Tournament. It's the season finale of the I Beg to Differ Secondary Schools Debate Tournament Season 9. 10th of August at 3 p.m. Lagos, Abuja and Port Harcourt will come alive. Champions from Abuja, Port Harcourt and Lagos will go shoulder to shoulder for the crown of the Champion of Champions. 16 secondary schools, 3 daily debates, 4 weeks of intense matchups. Who will be the Champion of Champions of the I Beg to Differ Season 9? The final lap of the journey begins August 10 at 3 p.m. For sponsorship inquiries, email info@nigeriainfo.fm or ibegtodifer@nigeriainfo.fm. I Beg to Differ, the Tournament of Champions.
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1: The nation's most brilliant young mind gear up for the National Secondary School Debate Tournament. It's the season finale of the I Beg to Differ Secondary Schools Debate Tournament Season 9. 10th of August at 3 p.m. Lagos, Abuja and Port Harcourt will come alive. Champions from Abuja, Port Harcourt and Lagos will go shoulder to shoulder for the crown of the Champion of Champions. 16 secondary schools, 3 daily debates, 4 weeks of intense matchups. Who will be the Champion of Champions of the I Beg to Differ Season 9? The final lap of the journey begins August 10 at 3 p.m. For sponsorship inquiries, email info@nigeriainfo.fm or ibegtodifer@nigeriainfo.fm. 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